0: It's a shell of some old cheesy lipstick. 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
1: What?
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0: of focus, much too bright coming down. 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How you like me now?
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0: Going on, feeling strong. I quit my job, blowing leaves. 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Everybody bent over twice.

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2: Il nous a été rapporté de sources sûres que Mr. Jingles a murmuré à l'oreille que la radio Super Larsen, eh ben, c'était la meilleure.
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4: I don't think it's a problem because most of the girls ask for it.
5: How do they ask for it?
4: The way they act, the way they... I can't say the way they dress because that's an own personal choice. But some dumb hoe that you butt rock your face is walking down the street. They're asking for it and they deny it, but it's true.

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8: But standing in water up to their knees, three very unimportant little people were doing the best they could with an idea, and that's about all they had. And I don't know, maybe that night these three people were making history. But anyway, what I'm trying to tell you folks is, here we are.

De kilenc rajkon muzsikált a fülemben, azt sem tudtam, mi jutott az eszemben. 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

0: Soccer Beach, où les tirs se poursuivent même quand l'ONU siffle. Gaza Soccer Beach, Gaza Soccer Beach, on joue la coupe du monde sous l'œil des journalistes.
1: But standing in water up to their knees, three very unimportant little people were doing the best they could with an idea, and that's about all they had. And I don't know, maybe that night these three people were making history. But anyway, what I'm trying to tell you folks is, here we are.

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And that's about all they had. And I don't know, maybe that night these three people were making history. But anyway, what I'm trying to tell you folks is, here we are.

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Thank God Almighty, we are free at last.

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0: Okay. 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
1: Yeah, the doctor don't know, but New York was killing me.
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1: Bunch of doctors come around, they don't know that New York is killing me.
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1: yeah, well, I need to go home and take it slow down in Jackson, Tennessee.

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3: LSP is a Rasta man. I don't steal, cheat. That's it. I myself. Selassie I continually. No matter what we can't say. And I know that I and I is like a tree that planted by river of water. And not even the dog that piece of rain to all of Babylon shall escape this judgment. For I and I know that all of you shall witness the day that